0: Lauren, Elena, and all my exes. Let's check some birthdays for the 15th of June. Waylon Jennings to be celebrated today. Parker McCollum is celebrating a birthday today. So is Ice Cube. Courtney Cox from Friends fame. He was Doogie Howser, MD. Neil Patrick Harris. Leah Remini is from The King of Queens. Helen Hunt from Mad About You. Elizabeth Reeser is the vampire mom from Twilight. Cooper Kupp, Super Bowl MVP, also celebrating today. If it's your special day today, happy birthday. I hope all your birthday wishes come true.
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0: Megan Maroney. It's called Medicine. Sounding good with her brand new song. Now, Liam's, Olivia's, Noah's, Charlotte's, they've reigned among the most popular baby names the past few years. But in the next few years, a trend is starting to appear. Double names like Mary Kate, Mary Ann, Mary Claire, Anna Claire, Daisy Drew, Ella Grace, Etta June, Harper Blake. Double names like this are starting to pick up in popularity.
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1: John Party with Boots Off. Brand new music from him. Morgan Wallen is coming up here in just a moment. And in World Cup action, Team USA. We're in Group D with Paraguay, who we beat, Australia, and Turkey. We play in Seattle against Australia this Friday afternoon. 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

0: There it is, the song Taylor Swift specifically wrote for Toy Story 5. It's called I Knew It, I Knew You. After she was shown advanced scenes of Toy Story 5, she went home and wrote that song specifically for the movie. Amazing. Bailey Zimmerman and Tyler Hubbard, Zach Topp's new one, South of Sanity, coming up.
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0: Zach Top and South of Sanity. That's on his new album, Ain't In It For My Health. Let's check some entertainment history for the 15th of June. When it comes to our favorite movies, Rocky II made its theatrical debut the 15th of June, 1979. Bull Durham, 1988. Batman Begins. It began the 15th of June, 2005. And The Incredibles 2. It debuted the 15th of June, 2018. That's entertainment history.
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0: It's an ode to Toby Keith. Riley Green was Think As You Drunk. Kane Brown and Travis Tritt. John Morgan's new one coming up here in just a moment. And Pink recently hosted the Tony Awards. Now, Broadway had a big year in 2025-2026. They generated a record-breaking $1.9 billion in ticket sales. The average Broadway ticket cost $131 this past season. The tickets alone for a family of four often topping $500 before you include transportation, meals, and that sippy cup of wine you have to have before the show.
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0: John Morgan with Kid Myself. Let's check some birthdays for the 15th of June. We celebrate Waylon Jennings and his birthday today. Parker McCollum is blowing out candles. Ice Cube, Courtney Cox of Friends. He was the Doogie Howser MD. Neil Patrick Harris. Leah Remini is from The King of Queens. Helen Hunt on Mad About You. Elizabeth Reeser is the vampire mom from Twilight. Cooper Kupp, NFL superstar, also celebrating today. If it's your special day today, happy birthday. I hope all your birthday wishes come true.
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0: 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I'll be sure to thank him on Father's Day.
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1: 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And Tyler Hubbard has a brand new song called Land he'll bring to the radio.
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It's Pickle Jar up all night. We're so happy you're here. It's Katie and Scott. Grab a coffee, cocktail, whatever floats your boat. Settle in for a really good time. We got Ian Munsick right now. This is Love is Blind. It's Pickle Jar up all night.

0: That's Chris Young. You guys might know that Chris and Breland have collaborated. They've got a new song out called If You're Lucky. It came out last Friday. Great song, right?
1: I love him. He's such a good dude. And people trust him. Like, now he's working with Chris. He wrote with Keith Urban for this the new Yacht Rock album.
0: Yeah.
1: And people just love what he does. His production skills are off the charts.
0: He's just a good hang.
1: He's fun.
0: He's like a bright light. He walks in the room and he's got that Dolly Parton energy, just positive.
1: And big smile.
0: Yes.
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2: 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Oh!

That's the latest from Tyler Hubbard. It's Land on Pickle Jar Up All Night. It's Katie and Scott here. Thanks for having your radio on tonight. How about some Jordan Davis right now? It has Turned This Truck Around, Pickle Jar Up All Night.

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0: That's Russell Dickerson, Worth Your Wild on Pickle Jar, Up All Night. Russell's another one that has taken to social media to talk about ADHD.
1: Yes.
0: Yeah.
1: Pretty obvious.
0: Yeah. He had a pretty funny post. It was like, they only talk about your ADHD diagnosis. They never say thank you for. And then it's all these clips of the hits he's had.
1: And you know, it's not like he's really hidden from it. It's Bailey Zimmerman.
0: Yeah.
1: You, me. I mean, there's a lot of us that have it. And you know, you just learn how to work around it.
0: Yeah.
1: And believe me, I think it suited him well.
0: I think so, too.
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0: 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Thanks for cranking up Froggy 104. 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That's Feeling Froggy. 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

Speaking of the coast, remember Five for Beach, you and me. That sunset, cliffs by the sea, and the night rolled in. 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
1: Hey, y'all, this is Jason Aldean. Come on, kick in a whiskey drink. I
2: don't wanna think, think, think. Hey, it's Ella Langley. Already gone
0: again. If it weren't for the wind. 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

0: That is Ashley McBride, and we want to congratulate her. She has now had 4 years sober.
1: I know, and she held up her little chip, and that's so neat she's got that.
0: Ella and Morgan right there, I can't love you anymore. Ella's just sort of parked at the top of the charts right now. Of course, she's number one would be her, and now this one's down to be number one.
1: Number six this week, Ella Langley, Morgan Wallen. Now, the only thing in front of her is Megan Maroney's Beautiful Things, Morgan's other song, Don't We, Jason Aldean, Josh Ross, and then Ella at number one. Wow. So within the next 6 weeks, her and Morgan will have another one. But think about this. Morgan's going to have two of them in a row. Can you give somebody else a chance? And then Luke Combs is like number nine. I don't know. No one of these other little artists will go, can you just move out of the way and just let us have it once?

0: Tadpole.
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2: 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My little dangling feet, pretty and pink
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0: Luke Combs, that is Sleepless in a Hotel Room. It's Pickle Jar up all night in less than 10 minutes. Brand new Taylor Swift, I Knew It, I Knew You from Toy Story 5, which opens this Friday. And yes, I'll be going. Well, not because I want to go. I have a six-year-old that wants to go.
1: Don't lie. You want to go. I do.

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0: That's Cody Johnson on Pickle Jar Up All Night. Megan Maroney is so busy out on your road, and she sings this song, Beautiful Things.
1: I mean, it just, hanging over the crowd.
0: Yeah, she looks like she's in this window. I love how, like, acrobatic all of our stars are getting now.
1: It's kind of scary looking. She was like, you want to look for at least the little chains and stuff that's holding her on.
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0: Don't fall, Megan, don't fall.
3: They couldn't fit another person in there. They actually had put out a thing saying, don't try to come down here because there's not enough room. That's a good sign for her.

0: Hey guys, it's Lily Pad, and I'm so excited to tell you about our new June series, Pay It Forward, sponsored by Deaton's Carpet One. Each Thursday during the month of June, me and some of my dear friends will be encouraging our West Tennessee community to pay it forward. Whether it's paying for someone's coffee in line behind you, to complimenting someone around you, or helping out when someone is in need, to even a simple smile. 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You have the opportunity to make someone's day and then tell us about it. Be on the lookout each Thursday morning during the month of June for your encouragement to pay it forward. Let's spread kindness and care and show that West Tennessee truly can love one another well.
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0: Brad's Pickle Jar up all night. Coming up in less than 10 minutes, we have an update on the story we brought you the other day about the huge data center in Nashville that Brad Paisley has really spoken out against.
1: A lot of people are.
0: Oh, definitely. We also have Jason Aldean on the way, Tucker Wetmore. Right now, it's Jackson Dean. It's Pickle Jar up all night. I ain't

0: Jason Aldean on Pickle Jar up all night. So you may have heard right here in Nashville, actually right next to our zoo,
1: yeah,
0: which is why it's such a big issue. There's this proposed massive data center that was going in. So the land has been purchased, and a lot of people were coming out in our community and talking about it. And Brad Paisley went online and just begged people for signatures to try and shut it down.
2: I didn't realize how big it was going to be. 500,000 square feet.
0: Oh, my gosh.
2: And they said, not only do we not have the electrical to run this, we don't have the water to run this. But good news, Nashville lawmakers have proposed a temporary ban on the new data center as backlash grows over this project. And they think that if it does happen, it will not happen near the zoo. They said they would probably put it further out of town, which makes sense to me. Why wouldn't you want that out away from people?
0: Yeah. And animals.
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2: 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Here with Scott Gaines. I asked you for decaf. 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

0: It's Pickle Jar up all night. On the way, we got Riley Green and George Burge and Luke Bryan. Their song, Ride, Ride, Ride. We've got that right now. It is lucky number 13 on the charts. Fast moving, right?
1: This is his fastest moving song of his career.

0: It's Pickle Jar up all night. Katie and Scott here. So we're still sad we did not get tickets for Alan Jackson's Last Call, One More for the Road, the finale show that's coming up Saturday, June 27th. But hey, if you're going to be in town and you didn't get tickets, we have good news for you. The Country Music Hall of Fame, you can go on their website and get tickets. They're going to live stream the show in the theater.
1: That would be cool.
0: I mean, that's the next best thing, right?
1: Yeah. Well, plus, here's the thing. I'm not outside. I ain't battling a bunch of people.
0: There you go.
1: And air conditioning.
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0: It's Pickle Jar Up All Night. Thanks for staying up all night with us. How about some Josh Ross right now? This is Hate How You Look.
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0: Good news, apple pie fans. 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
0: 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I don't know how many times it happened. I thought I'd let it cool down enough, then I take a bite,
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0: Riley Green, that is Think As You Drunk. He is going to be co-hosting with Lara Spencer, CMA Fest, which will be a week from Thursday. That's June 25th, ABC and Hulu, and literally everybody's performing. It'd be actually shorter to tell you who won't be there, because it's a ton of folks. You're going to love it. If you can't watch all of it, just don't forget to set the DVR.
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0: in Nashville. And in fact, those two guys proved how well they could do the national anthem because they did that, what, Friday at the FIFA World Cup. 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

0: deal, and she's just sitting there playing her guitar. 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I don't know where that came from, but yeah, that would freak me out if that were me. 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I could probably figure that out.
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1: And Lily Pat.
0: And it is Tuesday morning, June 16th. Today is a day where I feel like I've let my kids down.
1: Why?
0: Because it is the anniversary of Grease.
1: Oh.
0: John Travolta, Olivia Newton-John, 1978. Mm-hmm. And I don't think I have made my kids watch that movie nearly enough.
1: Today's the day.
0: I
1: gotta watch it again.
0: I just realized that like Brooklyn has never seen Dirty Dancing. Like, and I was like, I was shocked.
1: She's not had the time of her life.
0: Shocked and dismayed.
1: Poor Brooklyn.
0: We'll get a look at your morning headlines right now.
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2: Gas prices are starting to drop in Tennessee and across most of the country. According to AAA, in Tennessee, the average for a gallon of regular is $3.60. Here in Jackson, the average is $3.63, 7 cents less than a week ago and 57 cents less than last month. Lifeline Blood Services will host its annual All-American Blood Drive this month. The theme will be celebrated at Lifeline's Dyersburg location on June 20th from 8 to 4 and at the Jackson location on June 25th from 9 to 6. And the Jackson Police Department's looking for your vote for Tennessee's best-looking cruiser. The 22nd Annual Law Enforcement Challenge recognizes the agency with the most striking cruiser photo in the state. Vote through 4 p.m. Friday at connect.jacksontn.gov and click on Vote JPD Cruiser. I'm Christy McIntyre. 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

0: 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It's the Morning Splash. It's Tadpole.
1: And Lily.
0: And your top trending stories are on the way. The folks from outside of the country visiting for the World Cup have discovered one of our national treasures. We'll tell you what it is in just a few.

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0: And it's time for our top trending stories for today. We start with those visiting America for the World Cup. They are loving their visit, especially to places like Bucky's.
1: Yes.
0: There was a Frenchman I saw in Threads, a video. He was like, this is not a gas station. Gas stations have gas and bad sandwiches. But he was talking about how like, there's like 120 pumps at the one he went to. I was like, yeah, it's a whole experience, y'all. There's also a player from Germany who went viral and was personally invited to see Ella Langley in concert. Oh, so discovering all of our treasures.
1: That's really neat. Alan Jackson's Silver Belly Whiskey is opening a distillery and museum in Nashville on the 25th. The whiskey will go from barrel to bottle on site, and guests can enjoy a glass while touring the museum. It's going to have memorabilia,
0: too. That's awesome.
1: Really cool. If you're in town for Alan's final show on the 27th, you can get tickets at alanjacksonmuseum.com.
0: There you go. Rod Stewart canceled a show in San Diego Friday night, but then jetted to Boston for Scotland's World Cup game against Haiti on Saturday. You know, he wasn't well enough to do the show Friday night. Posted a video of himself from his private jet during the trip. Fans, not happy. Not happy.
1: Yeah. Brad Paisley and Miranda Lambert released a duet called Someone Else's Arms. It's part of Brad's ongoing project, Tacklebox.
0: Yeah, check this out.

0: telling you, that's a combination that's been waiting to happen. That's your top trending for today. 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
1: Are you still driving that same car?
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0: Q104. It's Lauren, Elena, and Chase, Matthew, all my exes. It is the Morning Splash. It's Tadpole.
1: And Lily Pad.
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0: According to AAA in Tennessee, the average for a gallon of regular is $3.60. Here in Jackson, the average is $3.63, 7 cents less than a week ago and 57 cents less than last month. Lifeline Blood Services will host its annual All-American Blood Drive this month. The theme will be celebrated at Lifeline's Dyersburg location on June 20th from 8 to 4 and at the Jackson location on June 25th from 9 to 6. And the Jackson Police Department's looking for your vote for Tennessee's best-looking cruiser. The 22nd Annual Law Enforcement Challenge recognizes the agency with the most striking cruiser photo in the state. Vote through 4 p.m. Friday at connect.jacksontn.gov and click on Vote JPD Cruiser. I'm Christy McIntyre. 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
0: Going to see sunny skies today, a high of 85 this afternoon. Tonight, mostly clear, low down around 66. Tomorrow, partly sunny, gradually becoming sunny by the afternoon with a high near 90. And tomorrow night, mostly clear, overnight low down around 76.

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1: And Lily.
0: So I've mentioned a couple times I feel like I'm losing my identity. Because okay. Whether it's my wife, my kids, you, like, oh, I feel like yes, I take the back seat a lot.
1: Okay.
0: I got a new name the other night. I'll tell you what it is in just a few.
1: Okay.

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1: And Lily Pad.
0: I have entered a new era.
1: Okay.
0: I'm continuously losing my identity. Whether it's, you know, Haley's husband or, you know, whatever. It's I feel like I'm always taking a backseat to the people around me. And it's not a bad thing, it just happens.
1: Okay.
0: Especially in the parenting world. And I got a new name the other night, and I think it's hilarious.
1: Okay.
0: Mr. Brooklyn's dad.
1: Oh, that's cute.
0: Because normally it's like, oh, it's Brooklyn's dad, or oh, it's the twins' dad, you know, Haley's. Mm-hmm. But Mr. Brooklyn's dad, my new favorite.
1: I like that one. That one's very cute.
0: They call me Mr. Brooklyn's dad.
1: I like it.
0: So losing your identity is tough as a parent.
1: I'm going to change your contact to that in my phone.
0: When your children get to doing other things and their friends start hanging around, you lose your identity. I think if I'm going to lose my identity to that name, hilarious. Love it.
1: It's cute.
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0: 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Text the word JUMP to 30605. We're going to celebrate birthdays for today, Tuesday, June 16th. And we'll start with our local celebrities celebrating. They include Angela Kemp, James Rowe, Haley Wilson, and Amanda Sampayo.
1: And celebrity birthdays today include Camila Morone, who's 29, Nathan Parsons, Max Evans on the Roswell remake is 38, Eddie Cibrian from Third Watch and CSI Miami is 53, John Cho is 54, Lori Metcalf, Jackie on Roseanne, and Sheldon's mom on The Big Bang Theory is 71, Joan Van Ark, who was Val Ewing on Dallas and Knott's Landing, is 83. And Eddie Levert, lead singer of the OJs, is 84. Happy birthday.
0: Big happy birthday wishes to everybody celebrating today. 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
2: 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According to AAA, in Tennessee, the average for a gallon of regular is $3.60. Here in Jackson, the average is $3.63, 7 cents less than a week ago and 57 cents less than last month. Lifeline Blood Services will host its annual All-American Blood Drive this month. The theme will be celebrated at Lifeline's Dyersburg location on June 20th from 8 to 4 and at the Jackson location on June 25th from 9 to 6. And the Jackson Police Department's looking for your vote for Tennessee's best-looking cruiser. The 22nd Annual Law Enforcement Challenge recognizes the agency with the most striking cruiser photo in the state. 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I'm Christy McIntyre. 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
9: Gonna see sunny skies today, a high of 85 this afternoon. Tonight, mostly clear, low down around 66. Tomorrow, partly sunny, gradually becoming sunny by the afternoon with a high near 90. And tomorrow night, mostly clear, overnight low down around 76.

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2: 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The piglets initially stayed indoors with their mother for extra care, but have started spending more time outdoors with the rest of their family. Zoo staff say the young animals are developing well and are expected to transition fully to the outdoor enclosure soon. Also, they are very cute for warthogs.
1: It is really, really, really cool. They had a couple of meerkats running alongside of them. A baby lion was tagging along at one point.
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0: 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It's Alexandra Kay, straight for the heart. It is the Morning Splash. It's Tadpole.
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2: 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Here in Jackson, the average is $3.63, 7 cents less than a week ago and 57 cents less than last month. Lifeline Blood Services will host its annual All-American Blood Drive this month. 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And the Jackson Police Department's looking for your vote for Tennessee's best-looking cruiser. The 22nd Annual Law Enforcement Challenge recognizes the agency with the most striking cruiser photo in the state. 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I'm Christy McIntyre. 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
2: Gonna see sunny skies today, a high of 85 this afternoon. Tonight, mostly clear, low down around 66. Tomorrow, partly sunny, gradually becoming sunny by the afternoon with a high near 90. And tomorrow night, mostly clear, overnight low down around 76.

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1: And Lily Pad. I just want to tell you that I can officially add great at pool volleyball to my resume. I am good at it. That is with like a blown up beach ball, not with a regular volleyball because my nails can't handle that.
0: I'm just trying to figure out which end of the pool you have to stand in.
1: Hey.
0: She's jumping off the side of the pool.
1: I'm not that short.
0: Yeah, but you got to think. Most shallow end is 3 feet.
1: Yes.
0: That's where you would have to be and you'd still be up to your shoulders.
1: I'm 5 feet tall.
0: And the other end, you'd be underwater. You'd have to tread water and play water polo the entire time.
1: Listen, I am good at pool volleyball. Do not let him fool you with these whatever meanness.
0: I believe you. But I have to think when you change sides, you're not as effective as you are in the shallow end.
1: Didn't change sides.
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4: 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Farmer Brian is so excited to show off the amazing harvest of fresh corn this season. 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Nothing says summer quite like farm fresh sweet corn from Sunset Valley Farms. So come see Sunset Valley Farms at the Jackson Farmers Market in downtown Jackson from 7 a.m. to noon each Saturday.
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2: Gas prices are starting to drop in Tennessee and across most of the country. According to AAA, in Tennessee, the average for a gallon of regular is $3.60. Here in Jackson, the average is $3.63, 7 cents less than a week ago and 57 cents less than last month. Lifeline Blood Services will host its annual All-American Blood Drive this month. The theme will be celebrated at Lifeline's Dyersburg location on June 20th from 8 to 4 and at the Jackson location on June 25th from 9 to 6. And the Jackson Police Department's looking for your vote for Tennessee's best-looking cruiser. The 22nd Annual Law Enforcement Challenge recognizes the agency with the most striking cruiser photo in the state. Vote through 4 p.m. Friday at connect.jacksontn.gov and click on Vote JPD Cruiser. I'm Christy McIntyre. 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
7: Going to see sunny skies today, a high of 85 this afternoon. Tonight, mostly clear, low down around 66. Tomorrow, partly sunny, gradually becoming sunny by the afternoon with a high near 90. And tomorrow night, mostly clear, overnight low down around 76.

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1: And Lily Pad.
0: Lainey Wilson and John Mayer right there. Phone, keys, wallet. And this Saturday night, very special night out at the ballpark.
1: Yes.
0: At Rockabilly Stadium. The Jackson Rockabillys will be taking on the Springfield Lucky Horseshoes on Froggy 104 in Yukon Outfitters Tumbler Night.
1: All right.
0: Yeah. So we got 500 tumblers. Like the stainless tumblers
1: that you drink out of.
0: I drink my water out of. For the first 500 paid attendees.
1: Okay.
0: So first 500 through the gates, paid attendees get the Froggy 104 Yukon Outfitters tumbler, and then you get to sit around and have a great ball game, great experience at a great ball game the night before Father's Day.
1: Oh, that would be a good gift, you guys. Good gift.
0: If you could say, hey, Dad, we're going to take you to a ball game for Father's Day.
1: And get there early enough
0: would
1: to
0: be,
1: get a new
0: that,
1: cup.
0: That alone would be the best Father's Day present you could get.
1: I like it.
0: Add in the tumbler, hey, it's all set. But great night before Father's Day, June 20th, Saturday night, gates open at 6. First 500 people through the gates, first 500 paid attendees through the gates are going to get the Froggy 104 Yukon Outfitters tumbler. And then ball game starts at 7, first pitch with Springfield Lucky Horseshoes. So Jackson Rockabillys this Saturday night.
1: Yes.
0: Got to be there. 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

0: All-American Blood Drive this month. The theme will be celebrated at Lifeline's Dyersburg location on June 20th from 8 to 4 and at the Jackson location on June 25th from 9 to 6. And the Jackson Police Department's looking for your vote for Tennessee's best-looking cruiser. The 22nd Annual Law Enforcement Challenge recognizes the agency with the most striking cruiser photo in the state. 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I'm Christy McIntyre. 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
1: Gonna see sunny skies today, a high of 85 this afternoon. Tonight, mostly clear, low down around 66. Tomorrow, partly sunny, gradually becoming sunny by the afternoon with a high near 90. And tomorrow night, mostly clear, overnight low down around 76.

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1: And Lily Pad.
0: And it's time for our top trending stories for today. We start with those visiting America for the World Cup. They are loving their visit, especially to places like Bucky's.
1: Yes.
0: There was a Frenchman I saw in Threads, a video. He was like, this is not a gas station. Gas stations have gas and bad sandwiches. But he was talking about how there's like 120 pumps at the one he went to. I was like, yeah, it's a whole experience, y'all. There's also a player from Germany who went viral and was personally invited to see Ella Langley in concert. Oh, so discovering all of our treasures.
1: That's really neat. Alan Jackson's Silver Belly Whiskey is opening a distillery and museum in Nashville on the 25th. The whiskey will go from barrel to bottle on site, and guests can enjoy a glass while touring the museum. It's going to have memorabilia, too.
0: That's awesome.
1: Really cool. If you're in town for Alan's final show on the 27th, you can get tickets at alanjacksonmuseum.com.
0: There you go. Rod Stewart canceled a show in San Diego Friday night, but then jetted to Boston for Scotland's World Cup game against Haiti on Saturday. You know, he wasn't well enough to do the show Friday night. Posted a video of himself from his private jet during the trip. Fans, not happy. Not happy.
1: Yeah. Brad Paisley and Miranda Lambert released a duet called Someone Else's Arms. It's part of Brad's ongoing project, Tacklebox.
0: Yeah, check this out.

town. Hey, all my friends in Jackson, West Tennessee, it's your boy Gary LaVox of Rascal Flatts. Isn't it just a beautiful part of the country? I love it over there so much. And it's pretty special, too, that my bandmate Jay DeMarcus, his wife Allison, was born and raised right here in Jackson. There's another reason I think Jackson is great. Todd and Beth Haltom with the Haltom Home Team. 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And remember,

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1: And Lily Pad.
0: I have entered a new era.
1: Okay.
0: I'm continuously losing my identity. Whether it's, you know, Haley's husband or, you know, whatever. It's I feel like I'm always taking a backseat to the people around me. And it's not a bad thing. It just happens.
1: Okay.
0: Especially in the parenting world. And I got a new name the other night, and I think it's hilarious.
1: Okay.
0: Mr. Brooklyn's dad.
1: Oh, that's cute.
0: Because normally it's like, oh, it's Brooklyn's dad, or oh, it's the twins' dad, you know, Haley's. Mm-hmm. But Mr. Brooklyn's dad, my new favorite.
1: I like that one. That one's very cute.
0: They call me Mr. Brooklyn's dad.
1: I like it.
0: So losing your identity is tough as a parent.
1: I'm going to change your contact to that in my phone.
0: When your children get to doing other things and their friends start hanging around, you lose your identity. I think if I'm going to lose my identity to that name, hilarious. Love it.
1: It's cute.
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1: Gonna see sunny skies today, a high of 85 this afternoon. Tonight, mostly clear, low down around 66. Tomorrow, partly sunny, gradually becoming sunny by the afternoon with a high near 90. And tomorrow night, mostly clear, overnight low down around 76.

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0: 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It's Tadpole.
1: And Lily Pad. I just want to tell you that I can officially add great at pool volleyball to my resume. I am good at it. That is with like a blown up beach ball, not with a regular volleyball because my nails can't handle that.
2: I'm just trying to figure out which end of the pool you have to stand in.
1: Hey.
2: She's jumping off the side of the pool.
1: I'm not that short.
2: Yeah, but you got to think. Most shallow end is 3 feet.
1: Yes.
2: That's where you would have to be and you'd still be up to your shoulders.
1: I'm 5 feet tall.
2: And the other end, you'd be underwater. You'd have to tread water and play water polo the entire time.
1: Listen, I am good at pool volleyball. Do not let him fool you with these whatever means.
2: I believe you. But I have to think when you change sides, you're not as effective as you are in the shallow end.
1: Didn't change sides.
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0: It's Caroline Jones. You're it for me, honey. It is the Morning Splash. That's going to wrap things up for us today.
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0: Slow Cash with Wrong Hearts. Let's do it. Let's take a trip down memory lane. This very day in history, June 16th. What happened? Well, in 1995, Batman Forever opened in the United States. On this date in 1999, Dolly Parton, Conway Twitty, and Johnny Bond were announced as the newest inductees into the Country Music Hall of Fame. And in the year 2000, Charley Pride and Farron Young were announced as the newest inductees into the Country Music Hall of Fame. And there you have it, this day in history. Moving forward, we'll get to Josh Ross with Hate How You Look.
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0: And it's Dan and Shay with Say So, and this has really happened. I'm kind of like, what? But, you know, wherever they can make money. Celebrities, lots of them there were there last week, last Wednesday at the Knicks game. And over the weekend, they ended up auctioning off the chairs that those celebrities sat in at Madison Square Garden. Taylor Swift's chair sold for $7,000. Kylie Jenner's chair, $1,505. Timothy Chalamet, his chair, $1,202. And Ben Stiller's chair went for $732. From Game 3, Travis Kelce's chair sold for $1,405. So I had no idea they were going to be auctioning off the chairs that a celebrity sat in. But again, it's you know, genius. I think the money that they sold him for is going to charity, I think. Jelly Roll is up next with Heart of Stone.
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0: It's Megan Maroney with Medicine, and it's not exactly medicine, but maybe if it's taken away, things will get a little better. That's what they're thinking across the pond. And one of these days, it may come here. A UK Prime Minister has recently announced a proposed social media ban for children 16 and under in Britain. So that just happened yesterday. This proposed ban, is, if passed by Parliament, would prohibit kids ages 16 and under from using, you know, Snapchat, TikTok, YouTube, Instagram, Facebook, and X. And the government said in a statement that it's not expected to impact message apps like Signal and WhatsApp. Now, Britain is following a similar strategy as Australia, who they put on a social media ban for kids that went into effect this past December. But it's adding more security measures, according to their government. Other countries also proposed social media bans and announced similar age restrictions, including Canada, Brazil, and Indonesia. So like I said, I have a feeling eventually it'll get here. Ella Langley is next with Be Her.
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0: Hey, how about a little history lesson?
1: Well, all right, kids, quick history lesson. 250 years ago, British troops marched toward Lexington and Concord to seize the colonist weapons.
0: Well, let me guess, that didn't go over too well.
1: Not exactly. 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
0: Sounds like Americans have been a little defiant from the very beginning.
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3: Sunset Valley Farms is officially in summer mode at the Jackson Farmers Market each Saturday from 7 a.m. to noon. Farmer Brian is so excited to show off the amazing harvest of fresh corn this season. Come grab your fresh corn, Tennessee apple cider donuts, barbecue, nachos, Mexican street corn, and more. Nothing says summer quite like farm fresh sweet corn from Sunset Valley Farms. So come see Sunset Valley Farms at the Jackson Farmers Market in downtown Jackson from 7 a.m. to noon each Saturday.
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0: It is part of the soundtrack to the movie Toy Story 5, which comes out on Friday. That was Taylor Swift with I Knew It, I Knew You. So excited for that movie. And that is her first country top 10 since 2013. So congratulations to her. And that song from the movie also makes history because the first song by a woman to debut in the top 10 on Billboard's Country Airplay chart. The only time that's happened was when Garth Brooks emerged at number one with More Than a Memory in September of 2007. So it's currently the song number 8 on the tally, becoming Taylor's 19th country top 10, her first since Red made it to number 7 in December of 2013. So if you're keeping track of all her number ones, she's got 7 in the world of country. So again, much congratulations to her, and looking forward to Toy Story 5. Morgan Wallen is up next with Don't We.
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1: 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One unforgettable journey. Moments that defined the JMCSS way. 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They gave back with over 35,000 service hours, 584 reached college and career ready, 638 are continuing their education, and 70 will serve our nation. To the class of 2026, your story is just beginning. Thank you for showing us the JMCSS way.
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0: Rocky Mountain Low, that is Corey Kent along with Co Witzel. So as America turns 250, ABC News has shared that we are indeed going to put a time capsule in the ground, right? And what's inside this 900-pound stainless steel capsule? Well, some of the things have come from the three branches of the federal government. All 50 states have all contributed something, Washington, D.C., and five U.S. territories. So we've got a lot of stuff going in this capsule. I have no idea how big it is, just 900 pounds. but it's got a lot of stuff in it. Several states sent printed materials like postcards and letters and poems, coins, pins, some artwork, unique items like a diamond from Arkansas, you know, the diamond mines there, and a whale bone from Maine. So pretty interesting things that are going to be in this time capsule. So no idea when they're going to be opening it, maybe in 100 years or so, maybe, or another 250. I don't know. Lady A is next with Bartender.
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hope you're having a great Tuesday. And this is just a friendly reminder that Father's Day is this Sunday. Here's Lauren Elena, along with Chase Matthew and All My Exes.

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0: That was Riley Green. And if you've ever wondered how he takes on the process of writing his own songs, well, here's how he goes about the process.
1: I don't think I've ever written a song the same way twice. Sometimes it's something that comes to me and I write it in 20 or 30 minutes. Sometimes it's an idea that I think, man, that's a great idea, and I mull it over for a month and a half, and then it takes a while to write it. And sometimes I write with other people on a scheduled time and day. And I think for me, the songs that are the easiest to write, certainly the ones I like the most, are ones that are about something I'm passionate about. You know, something that's going on in my life, or, you know, I wish grandpa's never died. I wrote when my granddaddy passed away. It was a really personal song for me. And I think people find a way to make the lyrics about their own life.
0: We will get to hear more from Riley Green. He's got a new album, That's Just Me, which is coming out September 18th.
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He's got a little bit of time off from touring before he starts back up again on his European leg of this tour, July 4th in Sweden. 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

0: South of Sanity, that is Zach Top. Now, I have found the craze, well, it's something I don't like it. The whole blind box thing, right? I want to know if I'm spending money on something, I want to know what I'm getting. I'm not much of a, you know, little surprise person like that in those little boxes, but I know kids love it. So many collectibles now that you can get in those little boxes or little bags and you don't know what you're getting. And I mean, it's not like it's cheap, right? And then what happens when you don't like what you get? Well, sometimes you can trade, but it's become so popular among toys and, you know, other items that, well, Aldi has decided to introduce their blind box grocery bundles. So I have a feeling this is going to take off. People are going to love this. They're giving away free surprise bundles, too. So, of course, that's for a limited time. And it's going to be, I think, happening June 22nd through the 25th. So you can try to claim one of those daily boxes. Head on over to AldiBlindBox.com. Okay, you want to do that ASAP because, you know, limited time and all that stuff. And you never know. Maybe you'll win one of these surprise bundles of groceries. That could be kind of fun. You know, in one way, I guess, if you're a person who isn't really picky and you'll eat anything. I, on the other hand, I'm so picky. I wish I wasn't that way. But, you know, maybe you'll get that box in which you'll try new foods that you've never had before. So my luck, it would be like all fish. And I've never ate fish. And I'm pretty much a vegetarian. Every now and then, I force myself lately to eat chicken. Doctor's orders. So, yeah. But anyway, check that out. 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

0: But they have a star-spangled blueberry flavor in stores now. So I have a feeling it's going to fly off the shelves because who doesn't love blueberries, right? I mean, maybe. But let me know if you've seen anything new while you've been out and about, something that you have truly enjoyed, or maybe you truly didn't like. But just hit me up on the socials. You can see what the packaging looks like, so you can easily find it in stores. 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Jason Aldean is next, but don't tell on me.
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0: She's been on the road alongside Jody Messina. It's quite a 1-2 punch on that bill. Alexandra Kay, her name, with Straight for the Heart. Stay here for the Zach Brown Band with Alan Jackson in just a couple, and we'll hear from Ella Langley as well. Keep it close.
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0: couple of artists who were together on tour last year as part of Luke Bryan's Country Song Came On tour. It only makes sense to pair them on a duet when you got that kind of chemistry. Ride, Ride, Ride from George Burns with Luke Bryan. Blake Shelton on the way to date his biggest crossover success to the pop chart.
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0: are playing it for you. The best country and nothing but. That includes fresh new songs, as well as the ones we know and love. Got the latest one from Cody Johnson on the way in a couple. And a song Jason Aldean describes as baby-making music. And he's not wrong. We'll do it next.
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2: What? 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

0: say so. Song about the important things in life, well-being, self-care, mental health. Dan and Shay and Say So. Song about knowing when you need to reach out for assistance. Chris Stapleton on the way at a couple, and Kane Brown, too. Song for his bride.
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1: 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Farmer Brian is so excited to show off the amazing harvest of fresh corn this season. 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

0: was courtesy of Kenny Chesney. Yes, just because he's a member of the Country Music Hall of Fame doesn't mean he's done gracing us with new music, of course. And there is much more of the good stuff on the way. Fresh new songs as well as those we could sing along with.
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0: Like so many others, he started off strictly as a songwriter. That's what Maren Morris did. Same with Randy Houser. He has now become a performer in his own right. Jacob Hackworth, the name. What took you so long? Stay here for Jordan Davis and the latest one from Jason Aldean. Froggy
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0: Hate How You Look. That is the latest one from Canadian Josh Ross as we play the best country and nothing but right here for you. Coming up, a guy who was spotted Sunday night at the College World Series in Omaha, rooting on North Carolina. Eric Church is still to come.
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0: There she goes with Be Her. Luke Combs on the way, and a song from Carrie Underwood with really bad legal advice. Ladies, do not carve your name into his leather seats. That's what we like to call evidence before he cheats, up next.
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2: I remember during a Little League game of mine once, Ted disputed what he thought he heard was a strike 3 on me. 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

0: Toy Story 5 includes that song right there. Taylor Swift with something for the soundtrack. 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Bailey Zimmerman is on the way. I'm Steve Brewer. Make it a great one.
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